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1: Some people say a man is made out of mud. 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

One morning it was drizzling rain. 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

0: Вы слушаете радио Монте-Карло. Монте-Карло.
1: I don't know what it is, but she drives me crazy. I don't know what she does, but she drives me wild. And only she can let me be the man I wanna be.